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4: 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It's more fun. What's your motivation for staying on that vibe?
5: My idea of what hip-hop was growing up was the 50 Cent, the T.I.'s, the Outkast, the Nelly's. Mm-hmm. Everyone that made everybody want to have fun. Mm-hmm. Granted, they was some of them talking about street stuff in between all that. But the hits, man, we getting our boogie on. And that's when the money was getting made, too.
6: Yeah. You was having fun and making pay.
5: And banking pay. Yeah. So I'm from that umbrella. You feel me? I ain't got nothing wrong with all the other like sides of this.
6: Yeah.
5: Because that's in my background too.
6: Facts.
5: But for me, like having fun is way more important than trying to glamorize being toe down all the time.
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0: 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Have you ever read The World Is Yours? 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

0: What's good, fam? It's Nina. And listen, if you're not following us on Instagram, let's go ahead and change that, please. Because why? What's going on? Phone probably in your hand right now. And don't forget to turn on those push notifications. It's the best way to get tickets and heads up on anything going down in our area. 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
2: 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They would have been raised different, and I feel like everything would have been better. So I take accountability.
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4: 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But I feel like at the end of the day, as an adult, they make their own decisions.
5: 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And she did everything she could.
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2: 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That's for all my scammers and my kid money.

0: Hey, what's happening? It's Wild Life Beezy. And if you ain't following us on Instagram, let's fix that right now. We'll follow you back. 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
3: Got my boy Pope Baby checking in. Pope, you been MIA for a minute, man. Where you been?
4: Man, I ain't gonna lie, bro. Don't be mad at me. I took like a 2-year hiatus. I was tripping. But, man, come on, man. We can't be in this social media time where we doing mental health for men. And then when somebody say, man, let me take some time off for my mental health, people get to sucking teeth. Come on, man. We gotta make up our money. But no, I took some time off to really just get my life right, bro.
0: Yeah.
4: I ain't gonna lie. Like, for most of the time I was rapping, bro, I was broke.
0: Dang.
4: I was broke.
0: Now that's keeping it real.
4: On real. On God. We did all the Poe Day events. Yeah. I was broke as a joke.
0: Hey, man. Tune in from 7 to midnight with me, Wild Life Beezy, for Wild Nights on WEAS because we are Savannah.
5: Yes, sir. Bet that.
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1: 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Lil Durk's mom has spoken out.
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0: 10, girl, you a 10. Girl, you a 10, girl, you a 10, girl, you a 10. Girl, you a 10, girl, you a 10, girl, you a 10. 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
16: Every so often, a scary disease makes headlines. Ebola, hantavirus, and it's easy to feel a wave of anxiety. So I wanted to give you some perspective from infectious disease experts. For the average person, the risk from these exotic viruses is essentially non-existent. As one expert put it, every virus has its own personality. So Ebola, for example, only spreads through direct contact with the bodily fluids of someone who's already very sick. So which germs do deserve your attention? The everyday ones, the viruses behind colds and flu and COVID and RSV, stomach bugs like norovirus and measles, which is wildly contagious and making a comeback. The good news is your defenses are simple and they work. Wash your hands a lot, stay up to date on your vaccines, and in certain settings, don't be shy about masking up. I'm Dr. Sanjay Gupta, helping you live a better life.
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3: 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I want to know says murderation. 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

0: 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Lil Durk's mom has spoken out.
1: I blame myself for my son, because if I would listen to my mom then on what to do, we would have been somewhere totally different. They would have been raised different, and I feel like everything would have been better. So I take accountability.
0: So we're asking our listeners this morning, what are your thoughts?
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4: 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Raising children is hard as ever. 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And she did everything she could.
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11: Few decades ago, life expectancy in the United States was about average for a wealthy country. Since then, we've slipped toward the bottom, while South Korea has skyrocketed toward the top, gaining almost 8 years of life expectancy since the year 2000. So what are they doing that we are not? 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People stay physically and socially active into old age. One 79-year-old put it like this: "I'm with friends, laughing all day. There is no room for sickness," she said. Koreans also lean hard on preventive care instead of waiting until they're sick. Look, we can't overhaul our healthcare system overnight, but we can borrow some of these habits. One more vegetable, a little bit more movement, and a few more friends. I'm Dr. Sanjay Gupta, helping you live a better life.
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0: Yo, Eli, why they touching me? 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
1: like,
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1: Ooh.
0: But that's your chick, then why she texting
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0: me?
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0: Every time I'm out, why she stressing
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1: She stressing?
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1: Call her, huh?
0: I call her Heffany.

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0: Young Jock in the Streets Morning Takeover. Lil Durk's mom has spoken out.
1: I blame myself for my son, because if I would listen to my mom then on what to do, we would have been somewhere totally different. They would have been raised different, and I feel like everything would have been better. So I take accountability.
0: So we're asking our listeners this morning, what are your thoughts?
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mama said it, dying none more, none less. Teaching kind like a professor. I am healthy, I am wealthy, I'm a dying. If it's for me, then it for me. What I tell them all the time. 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
5: Would you believe it if I told you that thinking about death could actually help you live better? In her CNN original series, Kara Swisher Wants to Live Forever, Kara said she was inspired by a practice in Bhutan, where people are encouraged to think about death a few times a day. Not to be morbid, but to sharpen their appreciation for the life they have. Research backs this up. People who reflect on their mortality tend to tune in more to life's good moments, while avoiding it can leave you feeling more fearful and less prepared. So what does turning toward it look like? Talking about your wishes, getting your affairs in order, and letting the simple fact that our time is finite nudge you toward what actually matters. The existential question: what are you going to do with the time you have left? I'm Dr. Sanjay Gupta, helping you live a better life.
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0: 10, girl, you a 10. 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

0: Young Jock in the Streets Morning Takeover. Lil Durk's mom has spoken out.
1: I blame myself for my son, because if I would listen to my mom then on what to do, we would have been somewhere totally different. They would have been raised different. And I felt like everything would have been better. So I take accountability.
0: So we're asking our listeners this morning, what are your thoughts?
2: I think that she should give herself some grace, because no matter what, as long as you have access to those people, like, there's nothing your parents can do.
3: I get what she's saying as far as she could have changed their surroundings and probably could have brought them up in a better neighborhood. But I feel like at the end of the day, as an adult, they make their own decisions.
4: 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Raising children is hard as ever. So I really hope that she take that burden off of her. And she did everything she could.
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3: 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It's more fun. What's your motivation for staying on that vibe?
4: My idea of what hip-hop was growing up was the 50 Cent's. T.I.'s, the Outkast, the Nellies, everyone that made everybody want to have fun. Mm-hmm. Granted, they was some of them talking about street stuff in between all that. But the Hicks, man, we getting our boogie on. And that's when the money was getting made, too.
5: Yeah. You was having fun and making pay.
4: And banking pay. Yeah. So I'm from that umbrella. You feel me? I ain't got nothing wrong with all the other like sides of this.
5: Yeah.
4: Because that's in my background too.
5: Facts.
4: But for me, like having fun is way more important than trying to glamorize being toe down all the time.
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17: A better life with Dr. Sanjay Gupta.
18: Vaping is often thought of as the safer choice over traditional cigarettes. But safer doesn't mean safe. New study out of Australia suggests nicotine e-cigarettes may raise the risk of certain cancers. That vapor isn't just harmless water. It contains chemicals that could damage your cells, even your DNA. I know a lot of people look to vaping to quit cigarettes, but here's the catch. E-cigarettes aren't actually approved to help you quit, and a lot of people end up trading one nicotine habit for another. Now, if you want to kick the habit, reach for things that are proven to work. Nicotine patches, gum, lozenges. If you're still having trouble, talk to your doctor about some prescription medications that might increase your odds of success. Nicotine is one of the most addictive drugs out there, no matter what form it might come in. I'm Dr. Sanjay Gupta. Helping you live a better life.
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I just messed up the whole program. Beat it off the wall, knock it down, get nasty on cam. 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

0: 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Lil Durk's mom has spoken out.
1: I blame myself for my son, because if I would listen to my mom then on what to do, we would have been somewhere totally different. 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So I take accountability.
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3: Got my boy Pope Baby checking in. 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Where you been?
4: 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Don't be mad at me. I took like a 2-year hiatus. I was tripping. But man, come on, man. We can't be in this social media time where we doing mental health for men. And then when somebody say, man, let me take some time off for my mental health, people get to sucking teeth. Come on, man. We gotta make up our mind. But I took some time off to really just get my life right, bro.
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4: 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We did all the Poe Day event. Yeah. I was broke as a joke.
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13: A better life with Dr. Sanjay Gupta.
14: Vaping is often thought of as the safer choice over traditional cigarettes. But safer doesn't mean safe. New study out of Australia suggests nicotine e-cigarettes may raise the risk of certain cancers. That vapor isn't just harmless water. It contains chemicals that could damage your cells, even your DNA. I know a lot of people look to vaping to quit cigarettes, but here's the catch. E-cigarettes aren't actually approved to help you quit, and a lot of people end up trading one nicotine habit for another. Now, if you want to kick the habit, reach for things that are proven to work. Nicotine patches, gum, lozenges. If you're still having trouble, talk to your doctor about some prescription medications that might increase your odds of success. Nicotine is one of the most addictive drugs out there, no matter what form it might come in. I'm Dr. Sanjay Gupta, helping you live a better life.
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0: 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Lil Durk's mom has spoken out.
1: I blame myself for my son, because if I would listen to my mom then on what to do, we would have been somewhere totally different. They would have been raised different, and I feel like everything would have been better. So I take accountability.
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4: 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Raising children is hard as ever. 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

0: a 10. Girl, you a 10, girl, you a 10, girl, you a 10. 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
3: Pope Baby in that building, not Pope. Your music has a different sound from some of the artists in our area. It's more fun. What's your motivation for staying on that vibe?
4: My idea of what hip-hop was growing up was the 50 Cent. T.I.'s, the Outkast, the Nellies, everyone that made everybody want to have fun. Granted, they was some of them talking about street stuff in between all that. But the hits, man, we getting our boogie on. And that's when the money was getting made, too.
1: Yeah. You was having fun and making pay.
4: And banking pay. Yeah. So I'm from that umbrella. You feel me? I ain't got nothing wrong with all the other like sides of this.
1: Yeah.
4: Because that's in my background too.
1: Facts.
4: But for me, like having fun is way more important than trying to glamorize being towed down all the time.
1: Hey man, tune in from 7 to midnight with me, Wildlife Beezy, for Wild Nights on WEAS, because we are Savannah.
0: Yes, sir, bet that.
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0: run it like Nike, we got it on lock.
1: Okay, money. I just passed it to the dog. I just spent it.

0: for waking up with Young Jock in the Streets Morning Takeover. Hi, y'all. We got to talk about these developing stories overnight.
1: The Supreme Court just handed Trump a big win in his crusade to find non-citizen voters. The administration had beefed up a controversial citizenship verification tool known as SAVE to help states audit their voter rolls.
2: A young girl was forcibly abducted from her home in New Bern, Tennessee. Investigators say Stephen Harris took the child from her house just after midnight, but she apparently broke free and ran to a nearby aunt's home.
3: I think the Democrats have gotten way too caught up in pop culture, for lack of a better term. I think that they've allowed their relationships with artists to cause them to act like children.
0: Hey, man, we're going to have a good show all morning long. Are You Smarter Than Young Jock? Love Doc Jock and Date Dilemma. We all got something in store for you. You got some money on the line, and we can help y'all just, you know, with your life. Coming up, Miss Shanika's got your word on the streets. You don't want to miss that.
4: Rapper Jay-Z is now dropping his defamation lawsuit against a woman who recanted her sexual assault claim against him.
5: I ain't feeling sorry for no. I ain't, because one thing I know that fat ain't for to do. It's hit nobody.
6: 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It's what's going on every day. It's crazy, and it's coming up.
0: 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Young Jock in the Streets Morning Takeover.

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1: Uh-oh, it's going down. The president of the Barbs is back at it again, Miss Shanika and Shawty. Nicki Minaj says that the Democrats are basically too caught up in pop culture.
2: Tell me, what was it that maybe you saw in the Democrats that led you to believe that perhaps they did not have the best interest of the country or for you in mind?
3: Well, I think the Democrats have gotten way too caught up in pop culture, for lack of a better term. I think that they've allowed their relationships with artists to cause them to act like children and to be so petty and childish.
1: Okay, so this is interesting. Now, this was during her interview with Laura Trump. Of course, she's backing Trump wholeheartedly. She said she described the president as a very authentic person. She also urged young voters to support Republican candidates in November during the midterm. Now, here's something interesting. The person she's talking about was on a reality TV show.
4: The person he was that she's talking about is the childish of them all.
1: Yes, and she herself is a part of pop culture.
4: Immature in her prime.
1: I'm pretty sure the Republican Party has more educated, established candidates. Listen to what I'm saying. Okay. Just hear me out first. Come on. They could have used than using a pop star. She is the pop star that I'm referring to. So, it's like she's looking in the mirror talking about the situation.

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0: LMA just might. Right here on the new home for the streets. Morning Takeover E93. Good morning. Good morning. Good morning. Welcome back to Money Making Monday. Hopefully you enjoyed your weekend, baby. Mine was busy. I was on it. Maybe that grind did not stop. I didn't even get a weekend. But it's cool. Welcome back to Money Making Monday. Every Monday, I encourage you to set new goals for the week, no matter how big or how small. Ghetto Love Story, two songs from now. Throwing in some SZA up next on E93.
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4: Man, I ain't gonna lie, bro. Don't be mad at me. I took like a 2-year hiatus. I was tripping. But, man, come on, man. We can't be in this social media time where we doing mental health. For yeah. men, and then when somebody say, "Man, let me take some time off for my mental health," people get to sucking teeth. Come on, man, we gotta make up our money. But no, I took some time off to really just get my life right, bro.
1: Yeah,
4: I ain't gonna lie. Like for most of the time, I was rapping, bro. I was broke.
1: Dang,
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1: Now that's keeping it real.
4: 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Yeah. I was broke as a joke.
1: Hey, man. Tune in from 7 to midnight with me, Wildlife Beezy, for Wild Nights on WEAS because we are Savannah.
5: Yes, sir. Bet that.
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1: 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Today's quick question, super easy. It's his birthday today, so definitely want to show some love. What rapper is known as the Snowman? Baby, if you don't know that, look. What rapper is known as the Snowman? He's actually celebrating his birthday on today, turning 49. You're going to text the correct answer to 912-947-0093. Beyonce Morning Dew, two songs from now. E93.
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5: Pope Baby in that building, not Pope. 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It's more fun. What's your motivation for staying on that vibe?
6: My idea of what hip hop was growing up was the 50 Cent, the T.I.'s, the Outkast, the Nelly's, everyone that made everybody want to have fun. Granted, they was some of them talking about street stuff in between all that, but the hits, man, we getting our boogie on, and that's when the money was getting made too.
7: Yeah. You was having fun and making pay.
6: And banking pay. Yeah. So I'm from that umbrella. You feel me? I ain't got nothing wrong with all the other like sides of this.
7: Yeah.
6: Because that's in my background too.
7: Facts.
6: But for me, like, having fun is way more important than trying to glamorize being toe down all the time.
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Middays with Nina. Gotta say happy birthday to that boy Jeezy turning 49 on today. Jeezy, also known as the Snowman. That was my quick question for today. E93.

0: 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Bills, fix the car, new wardrobe, some new bundles. I mean, it's whatever you want to do as long as you sign up for it. Tim's What You Need is coming up next. 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
4: Got my boy Pope Baby checking in. Pope, you been MIA for a minute, man. Where you been?
5: Man, I ain't gonna lie, bro. Don't be mad at me. I took like a 2-year hiatus. I was tripping. But, man, come on, man. We can't be in this social media time where we doing mental health for men. Yeah. And then when somebody say, man, let me take some time off for my mental health, people get to sucking teeth. Come on, man. We gotta make up our money. But I took some time off to really just get my life right, bro.
2: Yeah.
5: I ain't gonna lie. 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
5: 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We did all the Pope Day events. Yeah. I was broke as a joke.
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0: 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Pew, pew, pew, pew, pew, pew. That Lunchbox Mix right here on the new home for the Streets Morning Takeover E93. We saw some fire collaborations over the weekend. Imagine you buy a ticket to see Usher and Chris Brown's R&B tour and Kanye comes out. He made a surprise appearance. The L.A. stop was over the weekend. He performed Runaway, Flashing Lights, Can't Tell Me Nothing. They say Kanye did his thing. Now, speaking of collabs, everybody's talking about Kirk Franklin and the fact that this man done dropped a gospel song sampling Shawty Lowe's They Know featuring Glorilla. Baby, gospel songs nowadays, they hit a little different, but the song is about holding on to faith through hard times. So, hey, you can't argue with that. E93FM.com to get into more of both of these stories. Mike Clark Jr. Cups in the air up next. 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

0: Ooh, Rick Ross, Living Large, right here on the new home for the Streets Morning Takeover, E93. Well, this ain't a good story. Jasmine Kendrick, Rick Ross's girlfriend, the one that don't never want to kiss him, the one that kind of make it seem like his breath stink or something. She announced their breakup over social media this weekend. She said that allegedly he had been physically assaulting her. She posted a picture of a busted lip, her busted lip, and said, "I don't know a lot of things, but I do know that a man that puts his hands on me is a man that never loved me and never will." She said, "It's always good until it isn't. If a man hits you one time, he will do it again." So if you want to read more, E93FM.com. Come on, Rick Ross. Come on, man. Young Miami, Spin That up next. E93.
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1: Dougie, you told me he been on some positive. Yeah, yeah. Lately, I just wanna show up and body some. Yeah, yeah. Always been a little mathematician. Lately, this cash I'm getting got me losing count of these bags. I've been moving too fast. Hard times don't last. Remember when cops are rats talking out my. 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

0: Lil Durk J. Cole All My Life right here on my new home for the Streets Morning Takeover E93. So, you know, I told you Tory Lanez is technically going on tour, but he's not. It's the not on tour tour. So he'll be curating the vibes from jail. Okay, he'll be booking DJs, special guests, playing old Tory Lanez and new Tory Lanez, and this is a traveling tour. One happened this weekend in New York, and it actually sold out. It sold out, baby. They was sticking that thing. Bobby Shmurda performed, A Boogie, and more. So, like I said last time, baby, you could do a lot from jail. No excuses. Cardi B, Please Me. Two songs from now. E93.
1: He ain't playing. You think he's playing?
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4: Pope Baby in that building, not Pope. Your music has a different sound from some of the artists in our area. It's more fun. What's your motivation for staying on that vibe?
5: My idea of what hip-hop was growing up was the 50 Cent's, T.I.'s, the Outkast, the Nelly's, everyone that made everybody want to have fun. Mm-hmm. Granted, they was some of them talking about street stuff in between all that. But the Hicks, man, we getting our boogie on. And that's when the money was getting made, too.
6: Yeah. You was having fun and making pay.
5: And banking pay. Yeah. So I'm from that umbrella. You feel me? I ain't got nothing wrong with all the other, like, sides of this.
6: Yeah.
5: Because that's in my background, too.
6: Facts.
5: But for me, like, having fun is way more important than trying to glamorize being towed down all the time.
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0: K1 Risk It All right here on the new home for the Streets Morning Takeover E93. Had a lot of fire collaborations that happened over the weekend. Imagine you buy a ticket to see Chris Brown and Usher, the R&B tour, and Kanye comes out. He made a surprise appearance in L.A., and they say he did his thing. He performed Runaway, Flashing Lights, Can't Tell Me Nothing, so shout out to Ye. Everybody's talking about Kirk Franklin's new song. It's called It's Time. It's a song talking about holding on to faith through difficult times. The thing is, people talking about it because he sampled Shawty Lowe, They Know. And the song is featuring Glorilla. Gospel nowadays is a little different. My grandmama would not like it. She would not like it. On the way, Skilla Baby Face Card, E93.
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0: 10, girl, you a 10. Girl, you a 10, girl, you a 10, girl, you a 10. 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
1: 10. 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

0: Big Sean, Nicki Minaj, right here on the new home for the Streets Morning Takeover, E93. Well, this ain't good. You know, Jasmine Kendrick, that's Rick Ross's girlfriend, the one that don't never want to kiss him in public, the one that make it seem like his breath must stink. It gotta stink the way she be making them faces. Anyway, she announced their breakup over the weekend and alleged that he had physically assaulted her. She posted a picture of her busted lip. And she said, I don't know a lot of things, but I do know that a man that puts his hands on me is a man that never loved me and never will. It's always good until it isn't. If a man hits you one time, he'll do it again. Come on, Rick Ross. 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
4: Got my boy Pope Baby checking in. Pope, you been MIA for a minute, man. 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
5: Man, I ain't gonna lie, bro. Don't be mad at me. I took like a 2-year hiatus. I was tripping. But, man, come on, man. We can't be in this social media time where we doing mental health for men. Yeah. And then when somebody say, man, let me take some time off for my mental health, people get to sucking teeth. Come on, man. We gotta make up our money. But no, I took some time off to really just get my life right, bro.
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0: LMA Just Might right here on the new home for the Streets Morning Takeover. E93, Nina behind the mic, about to get ready to head out and enjoy my day. Of course, before I leave, I always leave you with a word from Nina. You got to learn to remove yourself from situations that repeatedly trigger your mental health and hurt your heart. If a situation agitates you, you lose peace over something, you find yourself sad, aggravated, remove yourself from that situation. Now, if it's your job, I don't know what to say. That's a different story. That's on you. E93.
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2: 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They would have been raised different. And I feel like everything would have been better. So I take accountability.
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3: West side people, where you at? All my south side people, where you at? All my east side people, where you at?

Yeah, happy Monday, my people. It's the start of another week to get it in and be great, and that's exactly what we gonna do, man. You on me, CJ the DJ, checking it down by the river, man. Look, I know gas prices are high. That's why I'm gonna get you hooked up today with some gas for your car, man. The gas card is coming up 4 o'clock inside that 4-player countdown. Also, a week from tomorrow, next Tuesday, October 8th, man, is Savannah Night Out. It's a free event from 5 to 8.

0: this weekend all over the city, man. Big shout out to all my Bulldogs, you know what I'm saying? Beach High with the Bulldogs on Blanc. I seen everybody stepping out with that white on looking godly. Shout out to the Blue Jackets. They look like they had a good time too. I ain't even gonna say nothing crazy today on the radio because it's a Monday. We're gonna push peace and say the smoke for the weekend, man. Also, big shout out to everybody that popped out the 201 Tapas Lounge this weekend. You know what I'm saying? It was a good time with bro man from the fifth floor. I'm just glad to see that everybody was outside in the city of Savannah this weekend. Everybody be like, it ain't nothing to do here. You just ain't tapping in with the right folks, man. Hey, listen, speaking of which, tap in with us at E93 Radio. Coming up, I'm going to let you know about Savannah Night Out next Tuesday. Plus, if you ride around with your gas light on, we're going to fill up your tank. 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
1: Up next, I got a gas card for you to fill up that tank inside that 4-player-4 countdown. Shout out to everybody riding around with their gas light on right now. Talking about I know my car, man. Also, I'm going to let you know about Savannah Night Out going down next Tuesday. But right now, let's keep the request going with some Brent Fires. We're down by the river on E93.

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5: Yeah, my people, it's that time of the day, the 4Play at 4 countdown, and I got a gas card for you to fill up that tank. Yeah, get your cell phones ready, because I'm going to let you know what you need to do to get it as soon as we get to song number 1. Right now, kicking the countdown off at the 4th spot, we got new music from K1. It's called Risk It All. Let's get it started.
6: Four. Number.

Yeah, yeah, if you're just not tuning in, I got a gas card for you. Yo, shout out to everybody riding around with a quarter tank or less right now, man. Have them cell phones ready because I'm going to tell you what you need to do as soon as we get to song number one. Right now at the 3 spot, though, we got Lil Baby with Emotionally Scarred. It's out the 4 Player 4 Countdown.

0: 10. Girl, you a 10, girl, you a 10, girl, you a 10. Girl, you a 10, girl, you a 10, girl, you a 10. Girl, you a 10, girl, you a 10, girl, you a 10.
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0: Beyonce with that morning dude this Monday afternoon. And if you missed it, man, pull out your cell phone and text the keyword gas to 912-947-0093 to get hooked up with a gas card, man. Yep, you ain't got to be calling up or nothing today. You ain't got to tell me near a song. You just got to text that keyword to that number. But I would do it ASAP because we're going to pull a winner before this commercial break is over. Also, coming up after the break, I got more requests to run through. And I got to let you know about Savannah Night Out next Tuesday night. Yeah, it's a lot going on, man. Keep it here with E93.
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0: man. Listen, next Tuesday, we are out at 2005 Waters Ave, the Savannah Impact Program with the Savannah Police Department Community Engagement Division for Savannah Night Out. All right, it's going down from 5 to 8 p.m. The address is 2005 Waters Ave, man. It's going to be a good time. It's free. Don't cost nothing. Pull up with the family. You know what I'm saying? Food, music, prizes, connecting neighbors, promoting safety, building community. 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And if you want more info, we got it for you right now on our social media at E93 Radio. Check that out. And when we come back from the break, I got more requests to run through, especially for my folks who off work a few minutes early this Monday, man. Shout out to everybody trying to shake back from the weekend. Especially my Bulldogs, who was out there at Bulldogs on Block Monday and turning up all weekend. Yo, was sluggish to work today. It's all good. I got your rush hour requests. Let me know what you want to hear. 912-947-0093, and I'll get you right with E93.
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2: 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Got my boy Pope Baby checking in. Pope, you been MIA for a minute, man. Where you been?
4: Man, I ain't gonna lie, bro. Don't be mad at me. I took like a 2-year hiatus. I was tripping. But man, come on, man. We can't be in this social media time where we doing mental health for men. And then when somebody say, man, let me take some time off for my mental health, people get to sucking teeth. Come on, man. We gotta make up our money. But I took some time off to really just get my life right, bro.
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0: 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My name is Jaden Jenkins, and I would like to shout out my sister, my auntie, my uncle, and my mama. 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

0: This is such a crazy feeling, though. 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
1: 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It's CJ the DJ. We're down by the river.
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4: 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It's more fun. What's your motivation for staying on that vibe?
5: My idea of what hip-hop was growing up was the 50 Cent, the T.I.s, the Outkast, the Nellies. 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Granted, they was some of them talking about street stuff in between all that. But the hits, man, we getting our boogie on. And that's when the money was getting made, too.
6: Yeah. You was having fun and making pay.
5: And banking pay. Yeah. So I'm from that umbrella. You feel me? I ain't got nothing wrong with all the other, like, sides of this.
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6: Facts.
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0: After your money making Monday, Bulldogs, Blue Jackets. You good? Wildlife BZ hanging out with you until about 10 tonight. And tonight I got your details on how to get some money. So keep it locked with me. I'll let you know how to win $1,000. Plus, I'm going to let you know what's going down with our very own professional football team. They announced their official DJ. And I'm getting you right with this mix at 6. So enjoy your ride home and turn us up. We're E93.
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0: Yes, and Big X the Plug, Living Large, right here during Wild Nights on E93 in Savannah, Carolina. I got to share some good news with you. I told you on social media, if you follow me, that I had a big announcement, and that big announcement is I will be your official DJ for our very own indoor professional football team, the Savannah Leprechauns. Yes, yes, yes, yes, yes. Thanks to you, the people. Shouts out to the staff of the Savannah Leprechauns. Huge shouts out to everybody who helped put that play together. Get it, put the play together. Man, I'm so excited to get the season started. We got the first pro team down here. We're making history with it. So you know the post-game party's going to be crazy. The pre-game party's going to be crazy. Listen, Savannah, the arena is going to be crazy. I'm on the ones and twos with it. I can't wait. Check out this right now online at wildlife_beezy, man. I shared it on my stories. I shared it on my page. If you want to leave a comment, I appreciate it. If you want to share it too, Savannah, just for us, we're going up one level, man. Thank you again to the staff, the amazing people of the Savannah Leprechauns, and to you, the listeners. Now keep it where you got it. I'm coming right back with Young Miami. Spin that. We're E93.
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1: Shots out to Cassie rocking with us on that east side. Keep it where you got it, man. Coming up inside my 7 o'clock hour, I got my sis Nina the MC checking in with Nina News at night. Right now it's Young Miami. Spin that.

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That's Beyonce Morning Dew going out to Tara rocking with us in Midway. Coming up this hour, I got my sister Nina the MC checking in with Nina News at Night. Plus, I'm still rolling through your requests, so get at me at E93 Radio. Here's that new Future.

0: Sierra rocking with us in Augusta. That's Sid with calling right here on E93. Wildlife Beezy behind the mic and checking in with things that you need to know. Things trending down your timeline. It's Nina News at night. Sis, what's popping?
1: So do you know?

0: do it again.
1: Yeah.
0: I am very disappointed with Rick Ross. Mm-hmm. And you know what? I'm definitely on her side because the first time is the last time. That's it. That's all. Ladies, I don't care if y'all been together 50-11 years. If that man put his hands on you, girl, that is a wrap. But I believe it too. He'll do it again. I don't want to hear, "I'm sorry, baby. I'm sorry. I never do it." No.

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1: Young Jock and his Peace Morning Takeover. Lil Durk's mom has spoken out.
2: 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So I take accountability.
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5: 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And she did everything she could.
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One time for the homie Stephanie rocking with us in the SAV. T.I. and Summer Walker and Won't during Wild Nights right here on E93. Libra season in full swing. So real quick, happy birthday goes out to the snowman, baby. That boy Jeezy celebrating a birthday for that Libra season. That's my dog right there, man. Shouts out to Jeezy. Also, birthday shouts out to my dog Alex. Happy birthday to the homie Trey. Birthday.

0: Beezy on Instagram at E93 Radio, or you can call, shoot a text, 912-947-0093. I got what you need, man. Stick around. I'm coming back with the Hometown Countdown, running through the hottest songs on this Money Making Monday. Plus, I got details on how to get $1,000 in your pocket. Yeah, we're getting you hooked up with cash. We're E93.
1: He ain't playing. You think he's playing?
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0: If you missed the show, here's what you missed. Hope Baby in the building, not Pope. Your music has a different sound from some of the artists in our area. It's more fun. What's your motivation for staying on that vibe?
3: My idea of what hip-hop was growing up was the 50 Cent. The Outkast, the Nellies, everyone that made everybody want to have fun. Granted, they was some of them talking about street stuff in between all that. But the Hicks, man, we getting our boogie on. And that's when the money was getting made, too.
0: Yeah. You was having fun and making pay.
3: And making pay. Yeah. So I'm from that umbrella. You feel me? I ain't got nothing wrong with all the other like sides of this.
0: Yeah.
3: Because that's in my background too.
0: Facts.
3: But for me, like having fun is way more important than trying to glamorize being toe down all the time.
0: Hey man, tune in from 7 to midnight with me, Wildlife Beezy, for Wild Nights on WEAS because we are Savannah.
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